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2: Use Wall Boulevard at Mount Laurel. Trying to catch up to a four wheeler. Right turn on Mount Laurel Drive from Wall.
1: So it's a motorcycle or a four wheeler?
2: Wheel on Mount Laurel Drive. Continue eastbound on Mount Laurel Drive. Still continue on.
1: Hannah? Where you at?
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0: 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I'm going to be at Mount Laurel Drive at Southwood Drive. And could you start next up? Disregard.

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0: All these justice center, they can award a subject for 2-1-7-9 409 for a Torin Duncan 441.
1: Yeah, Vash, you came in 10-1. You said show you where with what?
0: Got the Orleans Justice Center picking up a wanted subject. It's under file number 26-179-409. Or 401.

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0: level unit for a signal 20I. It's going to be Highway 90 West at Butler in West Weaver.
1: Okay.
0: I said it's a female that was hit on a bicycle, medical en route, and all injuries. 2016 time.
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2: 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You got fire and EMS on scene. All lanes are blocked right now.
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0: Causeway Veterans on Louisiana Tech, 299 Hotel Romeo Charlie, it's a white Nissan Altima.

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0: 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Show me out with a 103. I got a gentleman asking for medical assistance.
1: Medical assistance in reference to what?

0: Evening, Chinola.
1: Evening,
0: Chinola. 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Evening, Chinola. 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Code D for injuries.
1: We're going to be 75 and code 4?
2: Code 4.
1: What kind of injuries is it?
0: Code Delta.
1: Disregard 52, B75. You said y'all would have 107 requesting medical assistance. Medical assistance in reference to what?
2: He's declining an ambulance right now. He claims to have lived around the corner and just fell down. I'm not with him right now. Just give me a second.

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0: Can you know the license plate and the cash for me? It's going to be Military Honors 27110. 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
1: 86?
0: Heading to the JPCC. One time, so the monitor's gonna be 216016.

0: Right where you're going.
1: Yeah.
0: Ten West, 214.7, Louisiana Honeybee Hotel Bravo 1550, HV 1550. It's a red Ford. It's an Escape.

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0: 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Veterans and David on Florida Tag, Charlie Golf 4, 8 Sierra Kilo, so red Jeep Wrangler.
1: What's that play?
0: Florida, Charlie Golf 4, 8 Sierra Kilo.

across the entire region of it. I turn west at Vets with Louisiana Whiskey, Oscar Uniform 541. It's going to be on a white Honda Accord.

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0: 90 feet west, low level, Avenue D, Louisiana 192, Delta Romeo Echo, 192 DRE, and a black Jeep Wrangler.

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0: 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It's going to be on a silver Toyota Tacoma.

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2: 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It's going to be on a Kia K5.
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0: 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What's that location?
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0: going to West Virginia. They can check on the signal 18. It looks like Expressway DeMarco is supposed to be a white Honda with a flat. It was given 2 hours ago.
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0: Four is available with Lincoln Avenue, was off of 799. Last seen on the TTC westbound. It's going to be a black Jeep going eastbound in the westbound lane. Nothing for 2234 times. That's the rest.
1: Where's it all right?

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0: 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A black sedan.
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We're going to be in the parking lot of 6620 Riverside. Louisiana 706, Juliet Sierra Lima, 706 JSL. It's going to be a Silver Infinity sedan.

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0: 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I have a female here requesting medical assistance for her feet.
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0: I-10 East at the 217 with 795 Juliet Alpha India, 795 JAI. Send a black Cadillac. 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
0: when in 2875 Juliet Alpha India, it's a 2013 Chevy Cam Camaro blue in color. Expiration is May of 2027. To you, Donovan Walker out of Marrero. Insurance on confirmed.
1: Yeah, well, that'd be a small tag.
0: Yeah, well.

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0: Sorry, stop in the left lane. Give me I-10 westbound at Power 314, Juliet Bravo Foxtrot. White Honda's not.
1: What's that for?
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0: 314 JBL.
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0: 90B West, low level, at Lafayette, Louisiana, Yankee 464697. Y 464697 on a gray Toyota Tacoma.

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0: 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So Silver Range Rover.
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0: 90 feet west, upper level, at Manhattan, Louisiana, 343 Juliet Alpha Whiskey, 343 JW on a gray Hyundai Fusion.

0: pierino.
1: Yeah.
0: Miami B West approaching Ames. We have a handicap tag. Mike Henry 27128 MH 27128 taking the exit for Ames. It's gonna be a Kia van. I think it's a carnival.

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1: 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It's a silver Honda sedan.
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0: Region 1, the east unit for signal 18V, I-10 eastbound, and I-610 east.
1: AD,
0: maps on scene with the vehicle stopped in the middle of the roadway, subject asleep behind the wheel, gray Hyundai, Tucson.

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1: Is that on?
0: 937-8119. That's 937-8119. GA Kaylee, Gaudy.

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Yeah, Kaylee, Gaudy.

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1: And
0: he had a rebound on his 26. Class D Delta 937-8119 Katie Garden. It's showing 32-415 with an expiration of 12-26-2026. 32-415 for an accident out of Hahnville. The date of suspension is 6-23-2026.
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2: B-26 Noah.
0: B-26.
2: 10 East at the 212.2 with the Mississippi tag. Sierra Tango 3, Victor 3 November on a red, on a gray Ram truck.
0: Oh.

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0: Parking lot to McDonald's parking lot on 90B in Lafayette. Can you also change the location on my stop at 90B in Lafayette? 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

0: V94 and all. 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
1: Are you seeing E4?
0: Stand by. It's the 10 East on ramp from Pontchartrain Boulevard.

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0: Manhattan and US 90B East. Yeah, 623 Juliet Victor Echo 603 JVI or JVE. It's gonna be a red hundred court. Pulled into the New Orleans Thacker parking lot.
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bien. Manhattan and Expressway eastbound. Be out with 805 Juliet Papa Sierra, 805 GPS. Pulling into the Sunday parking lot, it's gonna be a white Mercedes.

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1: What was it?
0: US 90 westbound, 238 with a Mississippi tag. 1 Echo Charlie 491 on a blue Ford pickup.

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1: 26.
0: US 90 westbound, that's 238 with a Mississippi tag. 1 Echo Charlie 491 on a blue Ford pickup.
1: Oh.

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0: Pull me out of signal 18 in the left lane. Eastbound, CCC. Do you have a map from this location? Vehicle has a blowout.
1: What kind of vehicle?
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1: 26.
0: US 90 westbound at 238 with 989. 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
0: Traffic stop 90 West at the 247. I'm on Louisiana Zulu. 569-747. 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
1: 26.
0: US 90 westbound at 238. The Texas tag. Romeo Kilo Zulu 3767 on a white Chevy pickup.

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0: Westbound 238 with a Florida tag. Charlie Tango 1 Juliet Zulu on a black Toyota Tacoma.
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0: 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It's on the white Yukon.
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0: Nani West at 247. I'm out with Louisiana. Yankee 460921. Y 460921. It's from Black Tacoma. Tina.
1: 1 for my face, hello. 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
0: 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It's gonna be a unknown 28 license plate. It's gonna be a white Mercedes SUV. Be 5 region over. 28 for the vehicle is going to be NF, which is November Foxtrot 1217, NF 1217.
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2: 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It's on a black Nissan Road.

6 region over. Yeah, 610 westbound at into St. Bernard. Be out with a blue Toyota Scion, Louisiana 805 Juliet Hotel Sierra 805 JHF.

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0: 96 is a brown Nissan Rogue and a brown Honda. No injuries on the shoulder.

Yeah, the five reaching over. The fleet 349 Delta Foxtrot November. 349 Delta Foxtrot November. It's gonna be a Nissan Rogue, white.

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0: Texas license plate, Papa Tango Charlie, 1945, PTC 1945. It's going to be a flash heading Malibu.
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2: Come on, man.
1: Come on, man. Original and Bravo 90B.
0: Yes, ma'am. Can you start map the 90B westbound just past the Barataria exit? There was a white vehicle parked in the left lane. I was in a right lane and I couldn't get to it.
1: Okay.
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0: you want to know that level with thanking for being a 100 out of her LA 23 Ashton Boulevard. V50 is going to be, you're going to be in a white Silverado associated with a Google Black Hyundai Sonata. V50 28, air November Papa 3279. Last thing here in course for Taco. 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

0: 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I 310, 3127, Alabama, please. 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
1: 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Region 1 to B26, you northbound or southbound?
0: Make it southbound.
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2: I-10 eastbound, mile post 225. Texas license plate, November Bravo, November 8172, NBN 8172. It's going to be a grayish Chevrolet Silverado.
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1: 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Looks a little blurry. I'll give you a 21.
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1: Yes, ma'am. Leading license plate 187 Juliet Hotel Tango, 187 JHT, the Silver Chevy Equinox.
0: Okay.

0: Devam edebiliriz. Yeah,
1: Negative. No injuries. Vehicle was last seen headed westbound on Taco.

0: B-50 Regionola. Can confirm 28 was Sierra November Papa 3279. SNP 3279 on a blue Hyundai Sonata. Yes, ma'am, out of Texas.
1: Mm-hmm.

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Bridge one so clear, East Bank Enterprise Signal Point, the river road is really there. Anyone is going to be a 7 Nissan Rogue and a white Honda CRV, not interested, relocated to the parking lot of River Shack Tavern.

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0: 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It's going to be a gray Silverado.

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0: Morning, traffic stop 90 east at the 247, Mobile, Louisiana. Zulu 125936, Z125936 in a white work van.
1: Okay.

Johnson, he is St. John, St. Charles, Junior, plus in the 100 that occurred in East Texas 211.4. Bravo 20, your victim is going to be in a white Nissan Frontier that's on the shoulder, no injuries. Your suspect is an 18-wheeler. Blessings continue eastbound on I-10. Thank you for this.

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2: 1071.
0: My aunt needs to turn me down. I'm unable to run your 22 Bravo 85.
2: 10-4.

0: Rafa, ¿y bueno, yo no?
1: Everyone.
0: Crash occurred on Causeway at River Road. It occurred on Causeway. It's coming from JPSO. Can you identify them? They'll be standing by at the river site for a lot.

0: from 3, Nolan.
1: I'm on a traffic stop. You can also make it a crash. I was attempting to stop this subject. He got over to the left shoulder and rode on the guardrail. 572 Juliet Tango Victor. 572 Juliet Tango Victor. It's going to be a Chevrolet Impala flight. Trying to get him over to the right shoulder.
2: Where are you?
1: Oh, just USIB Expressway West at the Ames exit ramp.

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1: What's up?
0: Did you notify JP before you closed the event?
1: Negative. I thought you were notifying.
0: I hadn't notified him. I was kind of tied up, but I'm doing it now.
1: Simple.

probably about an hour. Traffic time here, Sonny B West at Dart Road. It's the Louisiana Specialized Plate, Delta Papa 2361. That's Delta Papa 2361. 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
0: Right before the exit of the bridge at mile marker 221, a box came off the back of a truck filled with tennis shoes that spread all over the interstate. Can you get a map out there to pick it up and get that out of the way?
1: Which direction are you on?
0: I'm on I-10 going eastbound.
1: Simple, I know the fire came in there.
0: 10-4, thank you.

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0: 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Philip Horn from Rural Island Marrero. Showing the status of Phase 415 for monthly reading promises and default of installment claims. Day delay suspension is going to be 10-10-2023 for default of installment claims. This is past 2 days.
1: Cool, thanks.

US 90 westbound at the 238 with a Tennessee tag. 063, Bravo Romeo, Zulu Romeo on a black Chrysler Pacifica.

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1: 213, can you give the Desk a call, please?
0: Hello?

0: the 20 original. In reference to that 99 on 10 West, I notified St. Charles about 10 minutes ago that there was no one out that way. They were notifying St. John. Should be well into St. John by now.
1: Okay.

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1: Yeah, 117.
0: 90 West at Jamie with a white and yellow roll off, Zulu 66. 3080 Zulu 66 3080 CMV inspection.
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2: Traffic stop. 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At Oak. 909 Juliet Victor Echo. 909 Juliet Victor Echo. Coming on Pacific. Red.

Probably not. West at Berger Road, 648 Alpha Charlie Yankee, 648 Alpha Charlie Yankee. It's going to be on a Honda Accord, great.

HQ349 regional. Can put me out of the JPCC on a 17 item. You showed me 10-15 one time.

0: I got a 10:15 info whenever you're ready. His name's gonna be Sean S-E-A-N. Last name's gonna be Hill, H-I-L-L. Black male, 7/4/1992. Should have an active 17 out of JPSO for arson, if you could confirm that for me.
1: Well, I can see if I can get home. I'm actually turning it down.

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For the Signal 100, the 100 vehicle, I don't have anything further than a dump truck. We're trying to get footage from the dash camera, but having trouble pulling it. 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
1: to Dish.
0: Yes. Something next up for Louisiana Alpha Nancy 2086 and 2086 is going to be a Honda Accord. And a 358 Vandella.
2: 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Hello, traffic sound. It's going to be US 90B Expressway East, just before MacArthur. 211 Echo Oscar India. 211 Echo Oscar India. It's a Hyundai Elantra. 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

0: 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It's in reference to report number 26185505.
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It's going to be in reference to that same 26 item I'm arguing on.

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1: 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I'm going to get my 10-5 off David Drive.

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1: Dani.
0: Traffic stop 3046 southbound at West Metairie. Louisiana license plate Charlie 861831. C861831. It's going to be a white work truck.

0: Did you ever find you was at the 227 mall? D20, your suspect's going to be a FedEx box truck, and your victim's going to be a gray F-150. 911 did advise that the victim continued following the suspect westbound. I'm about to try to make contact to see where they stopped at.
1: Civil.
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2: 227 is going to be Troop C's area. We saw that like the 236.
0: 10-4, they're unsure of the victim's stop, but they continued westbound. It was transferred over from Region 2 and Troop C. I'm trying to figure out what's going on.
1: I'll be 10-4, I'll be en route in the meantime.

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0: 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Mm-hmm. 10-4, thank you.
1: Please set it to B96.
2: That's number one.
1: True.
2: Yeah.
1: 10-4. Just saying, if you're on the West Bank, see if we can get your help with your drone to fly this field.
2: I'm gonna give you 20.
0: B20 to B50. Do you need me to head that way?
1: It's not too urgent. 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

0: Patrol Control West Bank Unit, calling 18, it's going to be West Bank Expressway at St. Ann Street.
1: Where is that?
0: On the lower level of the bridge, you can see blocking multiple ways of travel.

0: You want a Bravo 47? You can 10-22 on that 18, they were able to move.
1: Well,

0: Yola exit in New Orleans on Sulu, 490655, Z, 490655. It's a white Toyota Tundra.
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0: 90 West at Jamie with a gray garbage truck, Zulu 663-153. Zulu 63, Zulu 663-153, CMV inspection.
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0: it's going to be a red Toyota RAV4 and a yellow Jeep. They relocated to the South Service Road in Helio Street.
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0: Merci, c'est original.
1: Traffic south, US 90B eastbound. Going to be taking the Lafayette exit. It's going to be on the Louisiana 464 Juliet November Victor 464 JNV. It's on a purple Dodge Charger.

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0: Did you want to East Bank unit for a road hazard? 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
0: B90, it's going to be some traffic cones that fell out of a truck and that are all over the roadway.
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1: Uh-huh.

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0: All traffic stop. It's going to be US 90B Expressway West, just before the Manhattan Boulevard exit ramp, near Durbindy, over Durbindy. 151 Hotel Bravo Hotel. 151 Hotel Bravo Hotel. It's going to be on a Hyundai Tucson White.

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Clearview Parkway exit. It's going to be no 28 on a white Ford Ranger. I'm sorry, there's a 28 in the back window. Zulu 483000. 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

0: Travel 3-8-0. On the traffic stop, it's going to be US 90B Expressway West, just before LE 3017. Zulu 969-538, Zulu 969-538. It's going to be on a GMC Sierra 84 gray.
1: Okay.

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1: Yes, 117.
0: Out 90 West at Avondale, going with a gray Kenworth bobtail. It's going to be Indiana portion 3253038, 3253038, Indiana portion. CMV inspection.
1: Okay.

All traffic stop. You responded to the expressway west. Just put me at First Avenue over First. Navy plate. November Alpha 8223. That's November Alpha 8223. It's going to be on a GMC Sierra pickup. AT4 white.

problem with the window. Traffic stop. It's going to be US 90 Expressway West, approaching Ames Boulevard exit ramp, 230 Foxtrot Golf, Quebec. 230 Foxtrot Golf, Quebec. It's going to be on a Nissan Altima Drift.

0: 312 West Bank Unit for possible 18 at the Harvey Tunnel.
1: 847.
0: Possibly a box truck that is stuck trying to turn around eastbound right out that tunnel.
1: 4.
2: Yes, 117. I'm being route that way as well.
3: Bravo 38 North.
0: 38.
3: On the traffic stop, yes, on the Expressway West, just off of Ames Boulevard exit ramp. Zulu 221635. Zulu 221635. It's going to be on a box truck, white, National Furniture Outlet.

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1: Yes, 117.
2: Yeah, 73, regional.
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0: Harvey Canal is going to be, the tunnel is going to be clear east and west.
1: Go ahead, TS 73.
2: Yes, ma'am. I'm not sure if we got dispatch or not, but, US 90B. The CCC westbound right lane is blocked with a blue tractor intermodal trailer. If you could advise Matt, provide a traffic, I'm eastbound on US 90.

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1: 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It's going to be Tennessee plate 498-0170 Tango.

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1: TS-117.
0: 90B westbound at Avenue J in Marrero with a yellow dump truck. Zulu 571-755. Zulu 571-755. CMV inspection.
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0: 20 views on your videos, and then two vehicles, one in the roadway, one on the side. 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
1: So forth.
2: This is 3827, where are you coming from? 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
0: You can put me on a traffic stop, I-10 West, Mile 209, White Tractor Trailers, Louisiana Juliet, 851-859, J851-859, CV Inspection.
1: Cool.

0: Blue Mountain traffic stop, I-10 West, Mapo 209, white tractor trailer, Louisiana Juliet, 851859, J851859, CV inspection.
1: Cool.

0: B-47, Chinook.
1: B-47.
0: It's about signal 18, US Navy B westbound, just before the Barataria exit, or Ames exit. It's going to be a Chevy SUV on the right shoulder. Can you notify, Matt?
1: Cool.
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1: 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Relocated those vehicles not being Claiborne, Parkway.

0: that's a CCC unit for a touring eastbound with CCC. It's a Trailblazer and a Honda called in by NFP Communications. Should be on the right shoulder.
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0: Try original. US 51 at US 61 with 924 Hotel Mike Romeo, 924 HMR. It's a gray Nissan Sentra. Going to be in the public storage parking lot.
1: Public

0: for 2045 at Leo Turner.
1: Or 7.
0: 47, it's a white Dodge Transit van, a white pickup, and a gray minivan. They are blocking the road in the northbound lane in the turning lane.

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1: Bravo 38.
0: On the traffic stop, it's going to be LA 3152. We're going to be northbound, just north of Mounds. 457 Juliet Whiskey November. 457 Juliet Whiskey November. It's going to be on a Hyundai Tucson, black or charcoal gray.

0: Creepy desk.
1: Yeah.
0: Get the next up. It's going to be Louisiana Military Honor Plate 22068. 22068. It's going to be on a white Nissan Frontier.
2: Yeah, it's 117. I'll be out with 38.

0: Yeah, 15.
1: Four.
0: Jake.
1: Four.

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1: Yeah, B-50. I'm gonna shut down this traffic, so we can get the driver of this Honda Odyssey and the driver of this Dodge Grand Caravan over into Walgreens parking lot.
0: Yeah,

50-47. Is that cargo van going to need a tow as well? 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

0: Droopy Dusk.
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0: Can I get the next up for a Louisiana Yankee Romeo Alpha 155? YRA 155. That's on a Dodge Ram cargo van.
1: Regular duty will do it.
0: Ten four.
1: Copy.

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1: Accepting.
0: West Chef number 4 is going to be transporting driver 1 to West Chef Hostel.
1: Okay.

0: at 420, airline at Lester. C90, unknown vehicles. It was radioed in by an EMS unit that passed by.
1: Hi, boy.

show the northbound lane of LA 45 open. We still have the left lane of LA 45 southbound blocked off.

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1: Yes.
0: Can you notify Jakes? We're able to relocate the Nissan Frontier into the Walgreens parking lot, but the Ram passenger van is still here in the left lane of LA-45.
1: What do you do, tow truck?
2: You still need a tow truck?

0: Me dices.
1: That's only one.
0: Yeah, I think the owner's here for that white van. Can you grab the insurance from her?
1: Well, what vehicle is she in?
0: I saw she's about to run across the street. She has an umbrella. She's about to come to y'all.

0: coming to the assistance.
1: 1071.
0: Yeah, I think the owner's here for that white van. Can you grab the insurance from her?
1: Well, what vehicle is she in?
0: I saw she's about to run across the street. She has an umbrella. She's about to come to you.
1: Roger.

0: 1215 River Road in Bridge City. It's going to be a reference to 26-189-935. That's 189-935, the hit and run from this morning.
1: Purple.

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1: That's only one.
0: Let's check the gas in a second.
1: Simple.

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1: 1071.
0: Hey, are you by that van out there? Is this on the road?
1: No. Yeah.

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1: Coming across digital, man. You need the registration?
0: B-47, B-50.
1: 1071.
0: You mind checking those brakes on that van real quick?
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1: Anthony one.
0: I was able to get the registration and the insurance out of this, passenger van, as well as a, it's a blue iPhone. I'm not sure if that was the driver's.
1: Boy, that's going to be hers. B-47, B-50, can you take a picture and send it to my phone?
0: 10-4, give me 1 second.

0: Would you want to East Bank unit for a road hazard, Earhart at Clearview?
1: B90,
0: it's going to be a large iron object blocking a lane of travel in the curve. They advise it's hard to avoid.

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Was that Williams with dealer tag Delta India 90223, DI 90223, the black four-door sedan.

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1: Okay.

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0: For that VIN ending in 29033, I got a return out of Texas, but it shows an expiration of January 22.
1: What was that plate?

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0: 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Crash report number 26189912.
1: Okay.

0: B20. 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What did you put out for St. John?
1: It was a 99, a tanker truck all over the roadway on the interstate.
0: Civil.

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0: It's going to be a single 18 US 90B west, just after Manhattan. It's going to be a sedan. It's going to be on the right shoulder. Can you notify Matt?
2: Matt 213 direct.

0: Could you watch the Eastern Unit 499 last seen? Airline at Clearview. It's going to be a black Ford pickup truck with a 428 Victor X-ray Kilo 773. It's going to be running red light and speeding, going over 100 last seen, passing Central Avenue, passing the SAM.
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0: 10-8, thanks, y'all. 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

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Traffic stop 55 north at the 3.0. Going to be out with Louisiana temp 2252-5819. 2252-5819 on a black Honda SUV.

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1: B90.
0: It's a Silver Rogue and a black Toyota. Medical not for unknown. It's going to be on the northbound shoulder before the Earhart ramp.
1: 10-4.

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It's going to be Louisiana license plate 960 Bravo Uniform Sierra. 960 Bravo Uniform Sierra Black Toyota Avalon.

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0: 55 south at the 12.4 with Louisiana 403. Foxtrot Uniform Mike 403 FUM on a black Chrysler 300.
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0: T25 regional. Traffic stop 10 east at the eastbound scales with Louisiana 935. Juliet Tango Romeo 935. GTR on a black Honda Accord.
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0: 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I-10 East, Mile Post 223, gonna be with a white Toyota van, license plate 0869. 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

0: V1 regional. Okay. 90 eastbound, mile marker 247 out of Louisiana. 624 Juliet Tango Whiskey. 624 Juliet Tango Whiskey is coming to White Sentra.
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0: 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Whiskey Romeo Mike 0501. 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
0: Traffic stop. 10 east of the 208.5 west Louisiana. 475 Echo Zulu Papa. 475 EZP on a white Toyota Camry.
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It's going to be an Alabama 47 Charlie 76 Papa Bravo 47C 76 PB.

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0: We're going to be 90 feet eastbound just before Chapultepec with a white Mercedes. Temp tag, Louisiana temp tag 224-11483.
1: Temple?
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2: B1.
5: B1 US 90 eastbound, mile marker 247 out Louisiana, Charlie 922926. Charlie 922926, white Chevy pickup.

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0: It'll be US 90B eastbound at LA 45. It's going to be Louisiana Zulu 461036Z. 461036. It's going to be on a white 2

0: six to 24, 44. Got an LPR hit on a 678. Be westbound on a TCC. I'm trying to catch up to it.
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0: In the second to left lane. Got his blank on. That plate to make sure it's stolen. 111 Kilo Charlie Romeo.

0: door. You'll be right there on your left hand side. 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
0: Be US 90B in front of the road. US 90B in front of the road, that vehicle. Stand by.
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0: Third floor.
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0: Ten nine.
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2: 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Send west of the 206. Correction, at the 207. Going to be out with Louisiana 393. Foxtrot Sierra Romeo 393 FSR on a gray Honda Elantra.
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2: 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Be out with Louisiana. 800 Juliet, Sierra Juliet. 800 Juliet, Sierra Juliet. It's going to be in a gray Jaguar.
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3: 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Do you guys still need the air?
0: In the bell.
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0: 10-4. You want me to close out your last stop?
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0: 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It's going to be on a white Nissan Sentra.
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0: 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Maybe license number 00860601. He'll be on a regimental over.
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